rise the air. There'll come a time I wanna know I was here. Names on the door frames, inches and ages, handprints in concrete.

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0: 5 and a half pounds. 9 forward. Good. 20 feet. Tranquility Base here. The Eagle has landed.
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You're just like my favorite song going round and round my head. Like my favorite song going round and round my head. 5 days on the free.

And you know what? Yes, everybody and everyone have the answer. Everyone have the answer. You don't fool yourself. Everyone have the answer. Everyone knows what.

Early morning, there's a message on my phone. It's my mother saying, darling, please come home. I fear the worst. How could you leave us all behind? There's so much to say, but there's so little time.

biblical sense, I am beyond repentance. Ben Hooker prostitute.